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1: Tejano Magic, the show, Robert Sivas, keeping it real, keeping it Tejano. 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

Good morning, good morning, and buenos dias. 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Yo soy Robert Silvas con Tejano Magic. Y number one source for la onda Tejana right here in Idaho. Ya regresé. I am back. Did you miss me? Es que ayer no vine porque something came up and I had to do something, solo que no pude venir. And now that Damián ya no está viniendo, it's a little bit harder, solo que... Either way, como quiera, hope you tune in, porque either way, como quiera, there'll always be some, for those 2 hours, from 10 to 12, de las 10 a las 12, pura música tejana, como quiera, solo que make sure and tune in when I'm not here. There might not be un DJ para take dedications and requests, pero there will still be some tejano music for 10, from 10 to 12, solo que, that's how it goes. Sorry about that, but I am back today, solo que make sure and call in. 678-2280 678-2280 dedications and requests. Y también in the chat room, kbwe.org, the official webpage de Voz Latina. Y como siempre también, make sure and take us on the go con el TuneIn Radio app gratis to download at the Google Play Store and the Apple Store. 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Hora es May 20th, 2026. Y son las 10:04 de la mañana on this Wednesday morning, hump day, the middle of the week. Este week parece que está yendo kind of slow, huh? Pero we're in the middle point right now, solo que. The weekend is upon us and it's going to come here soon, a couple of days. Y también hora, pues no hora, pero este mes, the kids get out of school. Les falta como una semana más por ahí. Man. Pero, some people get an extra day off porque this Monday there'll be no school. This Monday coming. What is it? Memorial Day, I believe. Le digo, I'm out of touch un día que no vine. I'm out of touch a little bit. But yeah, I'll get back on it. Yo soy Robert Silvas con Tejano Magic. Saludos para todos once again. And it is a nice day today. Parece que vide que it was a frost advisory también. Last night hasta las 9 de la mañana this morning. Pero ahorita está about, 50...

And that was on a canción by George Rivas. No sé tú, you might remember that song from back in the day también. It's a different version, but it's alright. Let's go con algo de Bobby Cricket Aguilera. Ya son las 10:22 a.m. de la mañana right here on Voz Latina, KBWE 91.9 FM, Silver Silvas con Tejano Magic.

That was one by Bobby Cricket Aguilera, y la canción is called En Mi Mente. Ya pasan ya 25 minutes de las 10. Wow. All right, let's go con algo de, let's go with this one. Una canción de Conjunto Cats, one of their latest. And it's called La Misma, La Camisa Negra. Yeah, that's right.

That was Houston's powerhouse band, Daviso, con Solo Sé Que Te Quiero, and it is 10:40 a.m. de la mañana. Just a shout out there para Familia Baez, también para la Familia Ibarra and Martinez family, and everybody who was tuning in this morning for Tejano Magic. And we're going to go con algo, the latest de Danny Ortiz. This one se llama Olvídalo.

And that was Los Deseos de Mi Corazón by Art Tejerina Band, right here on Town of Magic con Robert Silvas. And we ya son las 10:52 de la mañana on this Wednesday morning hump day. Don't forget, después de mí, a las 12 viene Ramón Espinosa, la famosísima Nina, with their show. And we're going to continue with my show right here on Town of Magic. We're going to go con algo de Grupo Texados con La Duda.

And you've got it locked here to KBWE 91.9 FM, Voz Latina. Yo soy Barbara Silvas con Tejano Magic. And I want to talk about Tejano right here in Idaho. Ya llegamos at the top of the hour. Ya son las 11. Well, actually, las 11:01 de la mañana right here on Voz Latina. It is Wednesday hump day, the middle of the week. And we are going to take a quick look at the calendar, see what's going on. Hora es May 20th, 2026. Y son las, once again, son las 11:01 a.m. de la mañana. And in the calendar today, dice que hora es World Bee Day. A global initiative to it highlights the critical role that las bees, other pollinator, to pollinate flowers and for our food supply. So lo que World Bee Day. También es hora es National Rescue Dog Day, dedicated to bringing awareness to countless shelter dogs in need of love and homes. También. Let me see. También es National Be a Billionaire, a Millionaire Day, a fun day that encourages you to set big financial goals and utilizes or plan your path to wealth. Is nowadays, though, it's kind of hard porque the way things are going, the prices on food, gas, and everything, and gas is, keeps going up. Ya mero llega a $5. So it's kind of hard to plan when you gotta spend money, more money than you have to spend. Especially when people out there are stealing money from your pocket. También, let me see, it's National Pick Strawberries Day. A celebration of peak strawberry picking season just ahead of the summer months. So the strawberry, there's all kinds of things to get with strawberries. So look, today is a pick of strawberry days. If you got them, porque it's still early for strawberries here in our area, especially con the frost happening, you know. Once, pues this, last night, there was a frost advisory. Let me see what else it says on here. National Juice Slush Day, a popular unofficial beverage to holiday celebrated on the third Wednesday of May. Fruit Slush Day, slushies, I guess. And también it is, let me see, ¿qué más hay aquí? I said, reduce your lawn day. I don't know what that means. Reduce your lawn day. I guess mow your lawn. I don't know. And también, there's some other things here. Let me see qué dice aquí. Also, I don't know what that means. Cameroon Public Day, national holiday. I don't know, Cameroon. Y también National EMS Week focuses on emergency services. Y eso comenzó on the 17th hasta 23 to recognize that. También Emergency Medical Services for Children Day, dedicated to pediatric emergency care para los niños. También National Employee Health and Fitness Day, observed the third Wednesday in May. So stay healthy. And also también National Day to Turn Beauty Inside Out Day, encourages self-esteem, held on the third Wednesday. También self-esteem and awareness in the awareness month in the U.S. Mental health awareness. And Asian American and Pacific Islander Heritage Month. It's the whole month. También Jewish American Heritage Month in the U.S. And let me see what else it says on this other one, porque there's a few. And it says,
Quote of the day. I think dogs are most amazing creatures. They give unconditional love for me. They are the role model for being alive. And that is un quote of the day by Gilda Radner. And that is, I believe, all the calendar has for today for May 20th, 2026. And we are going to continue with some more music aquí. Solo que tengan, quieren una canción dedicar, request, give me a call, 678-2280. And send a shout out there to Sandy Baez and my daughter Media Cruz. También que siempre listen on TuneIn Radio. Como a lot of people, we get calls. También even if they don't dedicate una canción or request, they just call in and say that they're listening so-and-so place somewhere else. Solo que gracias for you guys out there listening wherever you might be. We are going to kick off the second hour con una canción de The Cardenas Project. Deja de jugar.

0: 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Ya pasan 22 minutos de las 11. Right here on Voz Latina, KBWE 91.9 FM. And we're going to keep it rolling with dedications. This one is going up, but the famous Jerry Valle, de parte de su mom, Socorro, dice que Jerry's not feeling too good, a little bit under the weather, a cough and stuff, so lo que, hopefully que se sienta mejor. And everybody needs, when they're sick, they need some chicken soup, some caldo de pollo, solo la canción esta es Baile de Reina y Avante, and it's called Caldo de Pollo.
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And that was Joe López y Grupo Más con Mujeres. Ya son las 11:43 a.m. de la mañana. And tenemos a request, ahorita me hablaron, and they want something from David Garza los musicales, and this one se llama Super Héroe by and their album from this song is Solamente Tú with DLG.

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3: Robert Silva, keeping it real, keeping it tejano.

And that's it, my time is up, se acabó. Y me quedé debiendo una canción a Elba Lozano. I got a little busy at the last hour. Siempre I get a little bit busier than the first hour, so lo que make sure and try to call early. Pero she wanted to send us un shout out there para Martín Guzmán. Sorry about that, Elba. And also también send a shout out there para Lorenzo Lucio. He's at home resting. Also, también, saludos out there, everybody checking us out on TuneIn Radio. My daughter, Maria Cruz, Sandy Baez. También shout out también para Socorro Valle. Y también to the famous Jerry Valle. I hope you get better, Jerry. You've been listening to Tano Magic right here con Robert Silvas, KBWE 91.9 FM, Voz Latina. Ya falta como unos 7 minutos para las 12. It's going to be lunchtime. And ahorita después de mí viene Ramón Espinosa y la famosísima Nina. And I'll be back otra vez mañana for Throwback Thursday. Don't forget and tune in. You guys have a great day. Take care of yourselves and each other.